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0: Frankie in Hollywood, Duran Duran in Rio, or Wham in Heaven. It all adds up to 80s heaven, and you can snatch a slice of it this Saturday afternoon between 4 and 6pm as we go back to the 80s with me, Tony Francis. We'll have the Twin Spin, Tony's 12-inch and the Child's Choice, as well as 2 hours of great music from the best decade in history, right here on 88.6 Island Radio.
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0: Yankee in Hollywood, Duran Duran in Rio, or Wham in Heaven. It all adds up to 80s heaven, and you can snatch a slice of it this Saturday afternoon between 4 and 6pm as we go back to the 80s with me, Tony Francis. We'll have the Twin Spin, Tony's 12-inch and the Child's Choice, as well as 2 hours of great music from the best decade in history, right here on 88.6 Island Radio.
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0: City Rollers. And bye bye, baby. It's Sunday morning, a new day on Island Radio 88.6 FM. And how do you say Calimera?
1: You say Calimera.
0: Yeah, not Calimera, Calimera. You do it with the tip of your tongue against your.
1: Calimera!
0: good morning!
2: Ladies and gentlemen,

0: Here is Bank Robber Dave.
1: Yes.
0: Ladies and gentlemen, here is your personal disc jockey.
1: There we go.
0: Put your hands up in the air.
1: Every Sunday.
0: This is Dave. Yes.
1: Yes. If you want to say Calimera, you need the tip of your tongue to...
2: Put your hands up in the air.
1: No, not to put your hands up in the air, to say Calimera. The girl's having fun, Dave.
3: There's nothing better in the world than girls having fun.
4: Ladies and gentlemen, this is Starship 247. Welcome aboard.
3: September 13th.
4: We are leaving for our honey day.
0: Yeah.
5: Are you ready?
4: Five,

0: What were you doing in 1990?
1: 36 years ago, Dave.
0: Yeah, I know. But I know exactly what I was doing in 1990.
1: Yeah, we were young in 1990.
0: Yes, we were young, but that's not what I mean. I was not doing that all day. If you want to know good restaurants, stay tuned to Island Radio. We know all the good restaurants.
1: Watch out for the pan, Dave. Watch your hand. It's Sunday morning.
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1: That's for sure. That's for sure.
3: Hottie David. 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Good God, we're straight and awesome beer.

0: Do you think that it's possible when we talk Dutch that the English will understand us?
1: No, they don't understand a word of it.
0: Well, let's give it a try. Here's a track from the Netherlands.
2: Dames en heren, dan is het nu weer tijd voor een Nederlands nummer. Gemaakt in Nederland.
0: Dave's not here. And now.
3: Made in Holland.
1: Made in the Netherlands.
3: Made in Holland.
0: Made in the Netherlands. Made in Holland.
3: G'day, Dave. What's going on?

The devil went down to Georgia. He was looking for a soul to steal. He was in a bind because he was way behind and he was willing to make a deal. When he came across this young man sawing on a fiddle and playing it hot, and the devil jumped up on a hickory stump and said, "Boy, let me tell you what. I guess you didn't know it, but I'm a fiddle player too. And if you'd care to take a dare, I'll make a bet with you. Now you play pretty good fiddle, boy, but give the devil his due. I bet a fiddle of gold against your soul, cause I think I'm better than you." The boy said, "My name's Johnny, and it might be a sin, but I'll take your bet, and you're gonna regret, cause

The devil bowed his head because he knew that he'd been beat. And he laid that golden fiddle on the ground at Johnny's feet. Johnny said, "Devil, just come on back if you ever want to try again. I done told you once, you son of a bitch, I'm the

0: That's My Boy Lollipop by Millie Small on Island Radio with 88.6 FM. It's time to wake up. It's time to pick up your clothes you left on the floor last night.
1: Yeah, we got a beautiful coat hanger. Why are you leaving your clothes on the floor?
0: Maybe they were in a hurry. Huh? You never know. This is Love Island Zakynthos, so you never know.
1: Why is Zakynthos a Love Island, then?
0: Look at all these turtles, huh? Where do you think they come from?
1: So if you're on Zakynthos, you have to...
0: Yes, when you're on Zakynthos, you have to. And then you realize...
2: Life.

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0: 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It's Sunday morning.
1: Dave.
0: Yeah.
1: This is where we come from.
0: Yes, this is where we come from.
1: We are time travelers.
0: Yes, our tin can has landed here on Earth.
1: Yes, and we can travel anywhere.
0: You're listening to Island Radio 88.6 FM. And it's Sunday morning. Let's party on. Ain't it funky right now?
1: Kill him, Dave.
0: Oh, yes, I will.
1: Put your hands up in the air.
0: Everybody on the floor. Right. We're transmitting live from the island of Zakynthos in Greece. And you know,
1: Greece is the word.
0: Oh, if you're riding a rented car right now and you're listening to Island Radio 88.6, so now at this moment, now at this very moment, you hear me. You hear me now. Okay, what you should do is press on button 1, hold it for a couple of seconds till it says
1: bleep.
0: Okay, now you pushed me on button 1. Every time you press button 1, I'll be there for you. You are now

0: That's not so very nice to hear for the Dutchies who are on Zakynthos right now, because this song is all about let's go to the beach on Zandvoort aan Zee. That's the place in Holland on the beach. And I don't think there's anybody.
1: Nobody, Dave. Nobody. Nobody.
0: No, I think you're right. Sorry, stupid me.

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1: Oh, Dave, it's time for the fools.
0: Oh, yeah, time for the fools. Come on, let him in. Hey!
1: Hey!
0: That you are here. 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Nice to see you, man. Nice to see you. Dave, there's a fish eye on your face.
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1: And that was Creedence.
0: Clearwater Revival.
1: Yeah, that's really boo, boo, boo.
0: Wait, where's that cowbell sound coming from?
1: I don't know.
0: Okay, say boo again.
1: Boo, boo.
0: Hey, do you hear that? If you say boo, we hear a cowbell.
1: I think I know what it is. We need a cowbell song.
0: Och, ja, natuurlijk, man. Let's play a cowbell song.
1: Yeah.

0: 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And I didn't know that this was a real cowbell song. It is.
1: Yes.
0: If You Go Your Own Way by Fleetwood Mac. 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
1: Put your hands up in the air.

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We're transmitting live from the island of Zakynthos in Greece. Oh yeah, and we do it on 88.6 FM. And that was Big Wheel, If I Stay Too Long.

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0: That's Late Again by Steeler's Wheel on Island Radio 88.6 FM. We're sitting here on this island, on Zakynthos, and we're transmitting live.
1: In the first place, we're not sitting on the island, we're hanging.
0: Yeah, to be honest, we're just hanging around here on the island. And now...
1: Time for rock and roll, Dave. Come on.
0: Oh, yeah, of course, rock and roll. It's time for rock and roll.

0: That's Brian Ferry with Roxy Music. And you know, Brian Ferry always had this, beautiful girls in the background.
1: And they were all his ex-girlfriends.
0: Yeah, Brian Ferry was a sex symbol.
1: Yeah, and I was asking myself, what does he have what I don't have?
0: Oh, I was asking myself the same question.
1: Oh, really?
0: Yeah.
1: And did you find the answer?
0: Yeah. Do you have a minute? I had a classmate and he was looking a little bit like Brian Ferry. And he also had all the girls in school. So my conclusion is, when you look like Brian Ferry, you got all the girls.
1: But why does somebody need all the girls? Not just 1, 2, 3, 5, 10, 100. No, all the girls.
0: I saw a doctor on television last week. He was working in an IVF clinic and he had 190 children.
1: 190 children?
0: Yeah.
1: Wow. How did he do that?
0: I'm not gonna tell you. Are you crazy?

0: 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You'll find them down the side road behind Bonamici. So, shake your tail feathers down to Red Tail Kalamaki.
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2: The boss of AI company Anthropic says the artificial intelligence industry should slow its fast-moving development to give safety measures time to catch up. Dario Amodei's warning the tech could be capable within 6 to 12 months of leading a swarm that could take over the internet. Elon Musk and OpenAI's Sam Altman are backing his recommendations. Police have made three arrests during demonstrations in Portsmouth. A 76-year-old man was detained for allegedly concealing his identity, while two others were arrested on suspicion of obstructing a highway and violent disorder. Rival anti-migrant and anti-racism protesters gathered in the city. However, the Police and Crime Commissioner described the event as largely peaceful. Reform UK says two crypto billionaires who donated a combined £72 million to the party want nothing in return, including honours or government contracts. The donations, £36 million each from Christopher Harborne and Ben Dilo, are the largest in British political history and have renewed calls for a cap on political donations. Reform says the money will help it prepare for government, while critics warn such large donations could distort British politics. Vulnerable people are missing out on support with bills, while debt problems are expected to rise. That's coming from the Public Accounts Committee, as payments owed in the water and energy sectors alone hit £7.2 billion. They say water, energy and broadband watchdogs are failing to recognise how much customers owe. Sir Geoffrey Clifton Brown, MP, is the Public Accounts Committee chairman.
3: Only 6% of customers are on water, 9% on broadband. We do know that, you know, there's a very considerable number on both of those who are not on that priority services register and should be eligible for it. And it should be relatively simple to get onto it.
2: And Elena Rybakina proved herself to be the undisputed world number one after claiming her first US Open title with victory over Aryna Sabalenka. That's the latest from Radio News Hub. I'm Johnny Holmes.
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5: Good afternoon. Let's have a look at the weather, shall we? Temperature currently 29 Celsius. Humidity is 54. Cloudy with sunny spells. Highs of 30. Sunset will be at 7:48. Possibility of showers a little later in the day.

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With you today till 3, lots of fantastic songs. Thanks, of course, to your wonderful requests. So let's get this show on the road. It's nice to be back.

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0: Now, let's say hello to Deborah on our beautiful sister island of Kefalonia. Hiya, Deborah. Have a great day. Just for you, REM, shiny, happy people.

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Hello, you two. Have a great day. Just for you, it's Opus and Life is Love. No, it's not. It's Live is Life. Get it right, Bill.

Now, let's say good afternoon to Mr. Stuart Morris. Hiya, Stuart. Have a great day just for you. It is Jeff Healy Band and While My Guitar Gently Weeps.

Now with it's your birthday today, first of all, many happy returns, have a fantastic day and a great evening. You also show up with Brent Cuzzle, Brent from One Republic. Here they are with Counting Stars.

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4: Concerns are growing about the risks of rapidly developing AI tech. Liz Whittaker has more.
5: AI bosses are in agreement. Elon Musk and Sam Altman have backed a call from the leader of Anthropic for the artificial intelligence industry to slow down to give safety measures time to catch up. It's in response to an essay titled "We Must Pace the Frontier" by Dario Amodei, who says he's concerned that since this summer, AI has been advancing drastically faster. Given the rate of development, he's worried that within 6 to 12 months, it could be capable of leading a swarm that could take over the entire internet. Musk simply said, "Dario is right," on X.
4: Three people have been arrested following anti-immigration protests in Portsmouth. A 76-year-old man from Southampton was held on suspicion of concealing his identity, while a 33-year-old man was arrested over an alleged highway obstruction. A 16-year-old boy was also arrested on suspicion of violent disorder. Donald Trump continues his visit to Ireland today, with the US president due at his golf resort in County Clare as it hosts the Irish Open. Mr. Trump is expected to present the winner's trophy before flying home, with a major security operation in place and protests reported during his visit. His support for Irish unification has prompted criticism from UK Conservatives and Unionists, while Sinn Féin has welcomed his comments. Reform UK has insisted its two crypto billionaire donors want nothing in exchange for their combined £72 million gift to the party. Neither Christopher Harborne nor Ben Dello will be given a knighthood, a peerage or a government contract if Reform comes to power, the party said, after receiving the two gifts in the space of 24 hours. The donations are the largest in British political history. And Conor Benn's bid to claim the WBC welterweight crown from Ryan Garcia was ended inside two rounds in Las Vegas. The American seized his opportunity, trapping Ben on the ropes until the referee stepped in. That's the latest from Radio News Hub. I'm Johnny Holmes.
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7: As AI surges, new global research finds 83% of businesses say its adoption is already outpacing their existing governance capabilities. Here's Sebastian Weir from IBM.
8: We're expecting a 67% increase in spending in AI over the next 2 years, but with the continued gap between governance lagging behind adoption, this is only going to exacerbate the delay in getting value out of AI. We find that really understanding how AI works, what it can do and how it can change is the most effective way of unlocking its benefits. You can find even more from our latest IBV report online.
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9: Weather. Let's have a look at the weather, shall we? Temperature currently 28 Celsius now. Humidity 50, cloudy with sunny spells. Possibility of showers a little later in the day. Highs of 30, sunset will be at 7:48.
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19: And back we go to Sonny Paul's call. This time we say hello to Mr. Richard Williams and the band Interstellar Boy. 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

Now let's go to the one and only Oasis Restaurant and Beach Bar and say hello to Dennis and to all his customers. For all of you, it is Phil Collins and another day in paradise.

Back we go to the UK. Let's hello to Donna Mills and Phil Wilkinson. Now, you two have a great day. Just for you, the Tremolos, even the bad times are good.

Now back we go to the UK. Let's go to Burnley General Hospital, Ward 22. Well, once again, we say hello to Andrea, to all the nursing staff, and of course, to all of the patients, for all of you. It is Top Loader and Dancing in the Moonlight.

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2: Two men have been charged following an anti-immigration protest in Portsmouth, while a teenage boy has been released on bail. 76-year-old Timothy Miller is accused of concealing his identity after police used special powers to restrict face coverings. David McNally, who's 33, faces charges of willful obstruction of a highway and attempted criminal damage. It comes after anti-migrant and anti-racism protesters faced off in the city centre on Saturday. AI bosses are worried about the rapid development of the industry. Liz Whittaker has the latest.
3: The boss of AI company Anthropic says the artificial intelligence industry should slow down its fast-moving developments to give safety measures time to catch up. Dario Amodei is warning the tech could be capable within 6 to 12 months of leading a swarm that could take over the entire internet. Elon Musk and OpenAI's Sam Altman are backing his recommendations. They want stronger checks and independent evaluators of AI companies.
2: Reform UK says two crypto billionaires who donated a combined £72 million to the party want nothing in return, including honours or government contracts. The donations, £36 million each from Christopher Harborne and Ben Dello, are the largest in British political history and have renewed calls for a cap on political donations. US President Donald Trump continues his two-day visit to Ireland today, with his golf resort in County Clare hosting the Irish Open. His comments backing Irish unification have drawn criticism from UK Conservatives and Unionists, while Sinn Féin leader Mary Lou McDonald welcomed the remarks. And Elena Rybakina proved herself to be the undisputed world number one after claiming her first US Open title. She was crowned the new Queen of Queens at Flushing Meadows after a 6-4, 5-7, 6-2 victory over nemesis Aryna Sabalenka. That is the latest from Radio News Hub. I'm Johnny Holmes.
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6: Let's have a little look at the weather, shall we? Our temperature currently 28 Celsius, humidity now 57. Cloudy, as you can very well see. Sunny spells now and again. I don't think I've seen any. Possibility of showers a bit later in the day. Highs of 29 now. Sunset 7:48.
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6: Now let's go to Frankfurt in Germany and say guten Tag to Albert and Marita. Hello you two, hope you're well. Just for you today, it's Milky Chance, Milky Chance, what a great name, and Stolen Dance. Enjoy.

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That would be Martha, Carol and Pat. And a very happy birthday to Martha. Have a wonderful meal. I know you're off in a little while, Martha. So this one is just for you. Let's start with you. It's Altered Images and it is, of course, happy birthday. Have a great time.

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Hello, you. You have a great time too. I'm sure you will. For you, it is Weezer and Island in the Sun.

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Hello, I hope you're enjoying your day. 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For you, it is Chris Montez and The More I See You.

Now, let's hello to Charlie Theodore, see at Sugarbush in Alicaz. How are you, Charlie? This is a great place to enjoy your holiday, including karaoke every Thursday and Saturday from 9 p.m. Just for you today, it is Men at Work and Down Under.

Now let's say hello to Dave on the Down and Dumfries and Bonnie Scotland. How are you, Dave? Have a great day. View is ha ha. And is it ha ha? 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Yeah, somewhere. Anna, take on me.

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1: Now, let's hello to John and Leslie in Bootland, Liverpool. Hello, you two. Have a great day just for you. It is Edison Lighthouse with the Golden Oldie. Love grows.

Now let's say hello to Doreen, Mike, Katie and James. Katie and James back in the UK. Doreen and Mike on our beautiful island. Hello you two, see you on Tuesday. And just for you, it is Black and Wonderful Life.

Now let's meet your neighbours back in the UK, Prissy and Bal. Hello you two, hope you're well. Just for you, it's Buggles and Video Killed the Radio Star.

back. We go to the UK. Let's say hello to Iris and Willie on Trap. Hello, you too. I hope you're well. Just for you, it is. Let's have a little look. Brian Ferry and Just Like Tom Thumb's Blues.

Suarez, and it's Easter time too. And your gravity fails and negativity will pull you through. Don't put on any airs when you're down on Newmark Avenue. They've got some hungry women there, they really make a mess out of you.

Right, folks, that's it for me for today. Thank you for the pleasure of your company for the last 3 hours. Thoroughly enjoyed playing your songs. I'll be back with you tomorrow after Bobby's show between 12 and 2. Just to let you know, following this show between 3 and 5, Tim Cooper with the Red Thread. Between 5 and 9, Johnny J and the Big Rock Radio Show. And between 10 and midnight, Stephen Howie with Grooveline. All of that great music coming your way. Thank you once again. Take care of yourselves and take care of each other. Going to leave you with Train and Hey Soul Sister. Bye for now.

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0: Yankee in Hollywood, Duran Duran in Rio, or Wham in Heaven. It all adds up to 80s heaven, and you can snatch a slice of it this Saturday afternoon between 4 and 6pm as we go back to the 80s with me, Tony Francis. We'll have the Twin Spin, Tony's 12-inch and the Child's Choice, as well as 2 hours of great music from the best decade in history, right here on 88.6 Island Radio.
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3: It's out of the 90s up to the present day, so we started the Black Eyed Peas. I Got a Feeling, ending up in the 90s, at Take That, and Everything Changes. It's our musical journey where every song connects, sometimes sensible, often certainly not. And you work out those connections then, from one song to the next. Welcome along.

I got a feeling from 2009, number one in the UK, number one in Australia, number one in New Zealand, number two in Spain. All places, the red thread is heard. So welcome along to the red thread then. Every song connects around here. Can you work out the connections? Sometimes sensible, often certainly not. So, what was the name of that band I just played from Los Angeles? I did mention them at the start of the show.

I Don't Want to Fight, the name of that track from 1993. So, from the Black Eyed Peas, it was. And I got a feeling. Black Eyed Peas. Get your mouth around that one. To I Don't Want to Fight. Well, you might get a black eye if you're in a fight. That one from 1993. What's the name of the singer, though? Last song was from a film, What's Love Got to Do with It? Does that help you? Who was that? And who is this? Every song connects.

from 1994, from her album Don't Ask, Australian singer-songwriter Tina Arena, that was. So from Tina Turner to Tina Arena. Where can we go next? It's our musical journey coming soon. Our Cooper Classic Tenuous Link. Not next, though. From our last title there by Tina Arena. Well, to this title, yes.

0: from 2013. Number two in Greece, number two in New Zealand, number one in Spain, and a hit throughout the world. We went from Tina Arena, didn't we, and Chains. So from Chains to Wrecking Ball, Fire a Ball and Chain.
1: Tim Cooper.
0: Wrecking Ball. Who was that then?

dance all night. From 2024, from an album called My Mess, My Heart, My Life. Who was that? Miles Smith, it was. From Miley Cyrus, being a previous artist and Wrecking Ball. Miley to Miles. It's our musical journey, the red thread. So, Miles Smith, eh? This is quite tenuous, our next connection. What might come to mind?

of the lesser known songs by Belinda Carlisle, that one from 1992, Little Black Book. So what was the connection then from Miles Smith? Well, W.H. Smith from Miles Smith, that's a bookshop, isn't it? To Little Black Book. Going tenuous pretty soon. Next, though, slowing it down on our journey from that last title. This is Aurora.

1970. That was Aurora, though, the singer from Norway. And if you could read my mind, so from Little Black Book, you read a book, of course, to If You Could Read My Mind. You got that connection, I'm sure you did. Next, though, it's not our Cooper Classic 10-year swan, it's the one after. Where could we go from that last title next? And in five songs on our journey, we're going to be a Take That and Everything Changes. But where can we go next?

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Number one in the UK in July 2020 was nominated for Song of the Year at the Brit Awards the following year. That was Head and Heart. So Aurora, if you could read my mind, well, minds, that's in your head. To Head and Heart. It's the red thread where every song connects. So Cooper Classic, Tenuous Connection time. Here we go. So from Joel Corry, that was MNEK, Head and Heart, to Mark Morrison, Somehow, and Return of the Mac, TV related. I reckon you could very much get this one. Can you work it out? Here we go.

0: UK number one for 2 weeks, 1996, for Mark Morrison there, and Return of the Mac. So Cooper Classic, Tenuous Connection, here we go, from Head and Heart, M&EK, and also Joel Corry. Now, Corry, of course, on TV, that's Coronation Street, and the pub in Coronation Street is the Rovers' return to Return of the Mac.
1: Oh, yes. Yeah.
0: Did you get that? I reckon many of you would have got that one. Well done if you did, yes.

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It's redthreadtim@gmail.com. Few people to say hello to pretty soon. Do that. I'll give you a mention on the show. So to this title on our musical journey. But how?

hello to Andrew Cooper, who liked the show on Facebook. Also, Pete Roberts as well. Hello to you. And Peter Ball, all like the show on Facebook. Do that. I'll give you a mention on the show. It is facebook.com/redthreadradio. Find us there and we'll give you a mention if you give us a like. So who was that? That was Billy Myers. That was from 1997, from the album Growing Pains and Kiss the Rain. So we went from Mark Morrison as our previous artist and Return of the Mac. Well, you wear a Mac in the rain. Yes, in two songs we're going to be Take That Then and Everything Changes on our musical journey. So, that was Kiss the Rain. So where next?

That song went straight into number one in the UK in 2012. That was Example and Change the Way You Kiss Me from Kiss the Rain, of course, being our previous title. Possibly the easiest link we've ever done then to complete the thread. So this one, take that.

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0: So, of course, you got the last connection from example, Change the Way You Kiss Me, to Everything Changes, with a change going on. Indeed. I'll see you soon for more Connecting Them.

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2: And welcome along. Every song connects around here. Can you work out the connections? We start at Jim Diamond, Hi Ho Silver, going to Five Star and Systematic this hour. So it's 80s to 80s overall across the hour. We go from the 50s to the 80s. Can you work out the connections then from one song to the next? Welcome along. It's the Red Threads.

Iho Silva, the theme tune to the TV series Boone from 1986. That got to number 5 in the UK. Theme from Boone. That tended to happen in the early 80s, didn't it? With Alvida St. Pett, another one there, off the telly. Welcome along to The Red Thread. I'm Tim Cooper. Every song connects around here. Can you work out the connection? So, who was that? With Iho Silva. I did mention him at the start of the hour.

0: to 1963 for that then. To do Ron Ron, I remember the spitting image version with Ronald Reagan. Obviously the subject of that in the early 80s, spitting image, fantastic. They were the Crystals, to do Ron Ron, and we went from Jim Diamond, Hi Ho Silver, a crystal being a diamond, indeed.
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0: Every song does connect. And who are this lot?

Number 4 in the UK, number 2 in New Zealand, where the red thread is heard, Be My Baby, 1963, that one. So The Connection, Dadu, Ron Ron, The Crystals to The Ronettes, they were from 1963. Well done if you knew them. We go into the 80s now then, this hour the thread is the 50s to the 80s, 1982 to be precise. From the last title to this group. I'm dropping in the clues, you see.

Main songs that need playing on the radio, like that one. Stool Pitching, fantastic. Kid Creole and the Coconuts. We end from Be My Baby, a baby being a kid. The Ronettes, Be My Baby to that one. And Kid Creole and the Coconuts. Soon, we're going pretty tenuous. Not next, though. Tim Cooper. Well, stool pigeon, eh?

Covered by Kylie in 1992. The original there, though, from 1970. Got number three in the UK. And who were they? Chairman of the board, they were, and that was the basis of the connection. Then Kid Creole and the Coconuts, stool pitching a stool, being a chair. Next, then, a Cooper Classic, Tenuous Connection. I know you can't believe it. Somehow, from Chairman of the Board, Give Me a Little More Time, to Duran Duran and Planet Earth. Indeed. Where can we start off there, then? Now, yes, a little more time. Start there. It's our Tenuous Connection on the way next.

number 8 in Australia, number 10 in Spain, number 12 in the UK in 1981 for Duran Duran there, Planet Earth. Cooper Classic, Tenuous Connection then, from Chairman of the Board, wasn't it? Give me a little more time. Here we go then. Well, more time in football, for example, that's extra time, isn't it? That's called extra time. And E.T. was an extraterrestrial. He was from another planet to Planet Earth. Oh yes, fantastic. That's what we like. Bit of Cooper Classic Tenuous Connecting there for you. So next, from Duran Duran to this title, can you work it out? It's the Red Threads.

0: From 1986, that's Vesta Williams then, indeed. From 1986, Once Bitten, Twice Shy. From Duran Duran, well that's the same name twice, isn't it? To Once Bitten, Twice Shy. Get your mouth around that one. In six songs then, we're going to be a five star and System Addict. It's a musical journey, the red thread. The links don't matter, by the way, it's just an excuse to play songs you want to play, like that one and like our next one. So, from our last title by Vesta there, where can we go?
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7: 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It's party time.

That's a song that got to number 6 in the UK in August 1986. The band, who were they? That was a big question there. The band from Cumbria, It Bites. So we went from Vesta Williams, Once Bitten, Twice Shy, to It Bites. If you knew them, nice one.

0: Done by Mick Jagger, David Bowie for Live Aid in 1985. The original there, though, in 1964, Dancing in the Street. What was the connection? Where were we? It Bites. Calling All the Heroes, it was. Now, Heroes, that's a tin of chocolates, isn't it? That's his Quality Street. Yeah, we need a clap for that, don't we?
1: Oh, yeah, yeah. That was very nice.
0: Time to slow it down then.
2: Tim Cooper on the red thread.
0: Who were they then? Were the original of Dancing in the Street, 1964.

0: What a song. From 1966, number five in the UK, also number five in America as well with that one. And that was Bob Lynn's. And that was the basis of the connection then. Well, kind of, in a way. Vic Rees and Bob Mortimer might come to mind for Martha Rees and the Vandellas. Rees to Vic Rees. Bob Mortimer was his partner, of course, to Bob Lynn's. That was, you may have known, what a song. Elusive Butterfly of Love. Now, in two songs, going to be at Five Star and Systematics. It's our musical journey, the red thread. So, Elusive Butterfly. Where can we go next?
1: Every song connects to the next. This is The Red Thread with Tim Cooper.

to 1965 on the Red Thread. Catch Us If You Can. From Bob Lynn, then, was our previous title, Elusive Butterfly. Now, something that's elusive, it's difficult to catch. Yes, indeed. A butterfly, I suppose, is difficult to catch, but it's if it's elusive, it's difficult to catch. Let's move on. It's the Red Thread. I had to get the dictionary out for that one. Last one in the thread, then. What's the name of our last band? Catch Us If You Can.

0: That is, well, Systematics from 1985, the last single for that band from their debut album, Luxury of Life, in 1985.
1: Tim Cooper, The Red Fred.
0: And of course they were five star, I told you that a couple of songs ago, so we went from Catch Us If You Can, the Dave Clark Five, to five star. Well done if you got that. Many thanks for joining us on The Red Threads. Yeah.

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Johnny J brings you the biggest and best rock music ever made. 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Keeping the music alive. This is The Big Rock.

Keeping the music alive. Yeah, bringing back the glory days of the best rock and roll ever made from the 70s, the 80s, and the 90s. That's what you're getting right here on The Big Rock. I am Johnny J. Bruce Springsteen, the boss, kicking the show off this week. Hey, we're going back to this week in 1974. We're going to find out who was on the charts and what was rocking our radios. School will be in session this week, and the top six, it's all about being stressed out. And if you had any of these happen to you, yeah, you were definitely stressed out. I've got double shots this week from Richard Marx and from Kansas. AC/DC is in the 70s triple play, while Survivor, they're going to be rocking the 80s threesome. Janis in the way back. I've got new music this week from Tesla and from Striper and so much more. And the only way that you're going to be able to get all of it is to stick around. So sit back, relax, crack open a cold beverage of your choice, and crank up the radio. This, it's The Big Rock.

0: Taking us back to 1992 from the No More Tears album. It is Ozzy, Time After Time, here on the Big Rock. Well, they say that persistence pays off, and I guess that is especially true for this lady in Maryland. She has played the same set of lottery numbers for this bonus match five game that they have down there. Same numbers for 20 straight years. Yeah, she buys three tickets bearing the same digits for the last 20 years, and persistence paid off because she just won $150,000. So congratulations to her. She says that she was in disbelief. She couldn't believe it. She had to get a hold of somebody who gambles, which was her sister. Asked her about it. She checked the numbers and everything. She's like, yeah, you're a winner. You won it. So $150,000. Her husband, you know what he said? I was the last one to know. Isn't that just the way it works? Yeah. She says that she's going to be using the money to do some projects around the house and such. So congratulations to her. Hey, if you are listening to the Big Rock, your buddy, Johnny J, you know, we're pals. We're friends. Hook me up a little bit. It's time for a 70s triple play, three rockers from the 1970s. And this week, the 70s triple play and the 80s threesome, it's all about rock anthems. AC/DC is on the way, but we're going to kick this off with some Cheap Trick.
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Also, we've got music from Night Ranger, Richard Marx, and the new one from Tesla. Right now, it's Grand Funk Railroad as we continue our 70s triple play of

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rocking the 70s, the 80s, and the 90s, and even rocking those tracks that fell through the cracks, like that one there. No Way to Treat a Lady, that is Lisa Bade here on the Big Rock. It is I, Johnny J. Yes, pushing the buttons and turning the knobs in some sort of fashion. And coming up this hour, coming up in about 10 minutes, school is in session. Yes, Elton John, Europe, and Judas Priest, all subjects this time around. Music this hour, we've got some Richie Sambora on the way, John Lennon, I've got Candlebox, The Pulse, and so much more. Don't you go anywhere. This is The Big Rock. And

0: Students, take your seats. 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Get out your notebooks, textbooks, pens, and pencils for tonight's lesson, an obscure rock and roll fact. This is the Big Rocks School of Rock.
1: Here we go, a little bit of rock and roll education. Did you know as a child, Elton John, he did not need glasses, but he wore a pair anyway because he wanted to look like Buddy Holly. That was a bad idea because that actually damaged his eyes so much that he was forced to wear actual glasses. He should have just did the frames, no glasses in them. It would have looked the same. Europe's song, The Final Countdown. Did you know that it was number one on the charts in 26 different countries? It sold over 8 million singles worldwide. And lastly, in the NA season 25 episode of The Simpsons, Judas Priest appeared and they were erroneously called death metal. The following week, on the opening credits, by way of an apology, Bart wrote Judas Priest is not death metal on the blackboard. And there you go. You are now that much more rock and roll smarter. Go tell everybody.

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Yes, once again, we have another new affiliate that we want to welcome into the Big Rock family. 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
1: 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Keeping the music alive.

It's your music. It is your soundtrack. It is the Big Rock. Eddie Money, who want to be a rock and roll star? So that long running feud between Alex Van Halen and Sammy Hagar, evidently it's not going away anytime soon. No hatchets are going to be buried, at least on Alex's side. He did an interview recently where he remarked, in my opinion, Sammy Hagar is a complete idiot. Ow, that's kind of hurtful. He also said that Hagar wasn't doing the band any justice with his Van Halen-focused Best of All Worlds tour. Sammy replied he was, you know, much nicer about it. Actually, nicer than I thought it was going to be. But he said simply, peace already, which is true. Yeah, it is. It's time. Bury the hatchet, Alex. Let's move on. Life's short. Hey, Bruce Springsteen, he's going to be releasing a new concert film. It will be streamed only. It was filmed in Philadelphia early this year with the E Street Band, so you can check that out on your streaming services. And a U.S. leg for Iron Maiden's Run For Your Lives World Tour kicked off on September 5th in New Jersey. They are coming to a city near you.

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and welcome to the show. On the way today in Grooveline, two more tracks from the album of the month for September from Premier Contact. The Grooveline Garage plays Danny J. Lewis, and the House of Grooveline has Vangela Crowe and Corey Holmes. And soon, Omar, Carl Hudson and No Jazz. But kicking off the first hour of today's show is Jennifer Holliday.

kicking off the show in style this week here on Groove Line. That's Jennifer Holliday taking you back to 2019. That track is called Baby Tonight. Jennifer Holliday kicking off Groove Line for this week. Welcome to the show. My name's Stephen Howie, taking you through the next 2 hours of the best soul, jazz, funk, acid jazz and soulful house. On the way soon, in about 10 minutes time, we go back to the album of the month for September 2026 from the French producer called Cyril Sage, known as Premier Contact. The album A La Raison is on the way. Another track from that called Sirius, and that's coming up very soon today from the album of the month for this month. A bit later in today's show, this first hour of today's show, the Grooveline Garage, a stalwart of the garage scene, Danny J. Lewis, his new track Inside Out plays in full. The House of Grooveline, a bit later on in this hour of today's show, brand new sofa house from Vangela Crowe and Corey Holmes. Track is called Gonna Drive, and we'll play that for you in about 40 minutes time. And on the way soon, Carl Hudson and the Galactic Gunslingers with So Persona on the mix. No Jazz with Maurice White and Erica Falls, all coming up right now. Back to 2016, former album of the month here on the show, 10 years ago. The album's called Love and Beats. The artist is Omar. And this is I Want It To Be. For the next 2 hours, stay right here in Grooveline. Welcome to the show.

unmistakable sound of Omar Batu 2016, the album Love and Beats, and that is I Want It To Be, and the first track of two today from this month's Album of the Month from Premier Contact follows this from Carl Hudson and the Galactic Gunslingers with Soul Persona on the mix. It's Space Disco time.

Exceptionally good production on that track. Back to 2021, that's Carl Hudson and the Galactic Gunslingers alongside Soul Persona on the mix of that track called Space Disco Time. On the way soon here on Grooveline, music from No Jazz with Maurice White on vocals, also Erica Falls, something brand new from her, and a classic from The Main Ingredient. Today's Grooveline Garage from Danny G. Lewis, The House of Grooveline from Vangelo Crowe and Corey Holmes, all coming up in this first hour of today's show. But now time for the first track of two today from this month's album of the month. Each week here in the show through September 2026, we're playing you two tracks each week from the album from Premier Contact called A La Raison. It's from composer, producer and bassist Cyril Sage. It came out back in May, but playing it for you all through September here on the show. And this is track one of two today from this month's album of the month from Premier Contact. This is Sirius.

That's a French band called No Jazz, taking it back to 2005 there. Maurice White and the Emotions on vocals, and yes, that was Stevie Wonder on the harmonica. What a lineup of a track. 2005, No Jazz and Cool with a K here on Grooveline. And before that, the first track of two today from this month's Album of the Month for September 2026 from Premier Contact. The album's called A La Raison. That track was called Serious, and a second track from that coming up in the second hour of today's show. This is brand new for Erica Falls and Take Residence.

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It's Danny J. Lewis, been around for 25, 30 years. This is brand new. More details on the other side. 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

play the best soul, jazz, funk, acid jazz and soulful house since 1998. This is Grooveline, a real classic there, back to 1973. That's the main ingredient. That track's called Work To Do, one of the Grooveline evergreens fast becoming here on the show. Before that, today's Grooveline Garage, quite up front this week from Danny J. Lewis. The track was called Inside Out, and that comes out on the 28th of August on the Certified Human Music label. Once again, that was Danny J. Lewis, Inside Out. It came out on the 28th of August on the Certified Human Music label. That was today's Grooveline Garage track here on the show. On the way, soon music coming up from 3:20. We'll try and squeeze in a track from Fook and Devorah Bond as well. But right now, time for today's House of Grooveline. Another deep and dark one this week. More details on the other side. Vangela Crowe, Corey Holmes, Shino Black,

brand new. That's 320. Who you think you're fooling? We shall round that off this first hour of today's show here in Grooveline with another new track from Cleo Soul. But right now, playing this for the first time in a couple of years, great collaboration between Fook and the wonderful Deborah Bond. This is Loving at First Sight.

loving that. Take It Back to 2024 here in Grooveline. That is Deborah Bond on vocals alongside Fook, F-O-U-K. That is Loving at First Sight. And that's almost it for the first hour of today's Grooveline. Do stay right here. Hour number two of the show is on the way very shortly. Running off this, hour number one, brand new from Cleo Soul. This is Gentlewoman. Stay right here. Hour number two of Grooveline is on the way.

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0: luck to the second hour on today's show. On the way today is Groove Line 3 play with three tracks back to back from Terry Walker. The Groove Line throwback takes us back to December 2007 with Anne Nesby, and on the way soon, music from Jay Treese, Najee and Johnson, Johnson & Johnson. But kicking off the second hour of today's show is Nathan Haynes and Marlena Shaw.
1: 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Groove Line. Groove Line. Groove Line. Groove Line.

0: Dress yourself.
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0: Yourself.
1: Marlena Shaw, Nathan Haynes.
0: Just do it. Come on, you can do it.
1: Back to 2009.
0: I believe in you.
1: That is Right Now. Nathan Haynes and Marlena Shaw kicking off the second hour of today's show. Welcome to that another hour of the best soul, jazz, funk, acid jazz and soulful house on the way between now and the end of the show. Today's Groove Line 3 play, 3 tracks back to back from Terry Walker on the way today. Thank you to Trevor Wilson in Nottingham for the suggestion. A track alongside Artful and Ridney and Joe Buddha making up part of today's Groove Line 3 play. And that's in about 5-10 minutes time. Today's Groove Line throwback takes us back to show 166 for the first time, I believe. The 15th of December 2007. The album of the month for December 2007 was Anne Nesbitt's album This Is Love. A track called Never Forget You Remembered is on the way on the Groove Line throwback. And we'll have a second track from this month's album of the month from Premier Contact. That is Cyril Sage. The album's called A La Raison and a track called Vela Pulsar is on the way. And soon music from Najee with Mesa Leek, Johnson, Johnson & Johnson and Izzo Fitzroy with Art of Tones on the mix. All coming up here in the second hour of today's show. This is brand new from Jay Treese and Showcase. This is you.

J-Trace and Showcase, brand new track called You, that's a letter U. J-Trace is J-T-R-E-E-C-E and Showcase. On the way soon today on the second hour of Grooveline, the throwback from the album of the month for December 2007 with Anne Nesby. This month's album of the month from Premier Contact, and soon music coming up from Najee and Mesa, Johnson, Johnson & Johnson and Ezo Fitzroy. But right now it is time for today's Grooveline 3 Play, and it's three tracks back to back this week from Terry Walker. Thank you once again to Trevor Wilson in Nottingham for the suggestion. Give me the chance to play this track. I don't think I've played this in the show before. This is a big house track. I hear this all the time. Kind of under the radar, but also very, very popular. It's Terry Walker alongside Ridney and Artful. This is Missing You. Kicking off today's Grooveline 3 Play, three tracks back to back from Terry Walker.

0: There are three tracks back to back from Terry Walker.
1: This is Grooveline. Grooveline.
0: More details then on those three tracks and on Terry Walker herself. First up, you heard Missing You, and that was alongside Artful and Ridney, and released back in 2018. Next, we played Ching Ching, Loving You Still, and that took us right back to 2003 and her debut album, Untitled. I'm rounding off today's Grooveline 3 play with a track alongside Joe Buddha, and that was titled Feel Right, and that came out in 2014. So Chanel G. Stretton Bower, best known as Terry Walker, is an English R&B and soul singer-songwriter from Wimbledon in southwest London. Although she moved to Germany at 4 years old, returning to London in her teens to attend performing arts school, where she studied opera. In the late 1990s, she began providing vocals for garage acts such as 187 Lockdown and Shanks and Bigfoot. It was her voice on the Shanks and Bigfoot track Sing Along. She then worked on her own material, eventually getting signed to Def Jam UK. She released her debut album, Untitled, in 2003, and that was nominated for a Mobo Award and Mercury Music Prize for Best Album. Her second album, L.O.V.E., in 2005, contained the big track This Is My Time, sampling Dynasty's Adventures in the Land of Music. After her third album, I Am, released the following year, 2006, she took some time out of music, returning in 2015 with the album Entitled. Her latest album, My Love Story, was released 3 years ago. She also got together with Lady Ray in 2012 to form the retro soul duo Lady, releasing one album together. Judging by her social media presence, she's been fairly quiet in recent years when it comes to recording, but she still does host a monthly radio show in London titled The Melting Pot. She's now 47 years old. And that's today's Grooveline 3 play, three tracks back to back from Terry Walker, and not doing too much right now as a recording artist, but still, the strength of her released albums and singles so far is still keeping her out there and on shows like this. And thank you to Trevor Wilson for the suggestion, three tracks back to back from Terry Walker. And Trevor didn't suggest which tracks, he doesn't usually suggest which tracks to play. It would have been easy to play This Is My Time, such a great track, but it gives an opportunity sometimes to play other tracks from these artists that maybe aren't quite as well known. So that's what I've done today on a 3-play. And that's Terry Walker done now. We shan't do her again. We don't feature the same bands or artists twice in the 3-play. I do have a list of all of the bands and artists featured on the Grooveline 3-play over the years. To ask for a copy of the list or to send suggestions for future Grooveline 3-plays, email steve@groovelineonline.com. That's steve@groovelineonline.com. Also reach out via social media, Facebook, Instagram and Threads. 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

0: perfect combination there on that track. Najee on the sax from the album Poetry in Motion, I believe, and the wonderful voice of Mesa Leek. That's Najee and Mesa, and Don't Make Me Wait here on Grooveline.
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0: karaoke in Hollywood, Duran Duran in Rio, or Wham in Heaven. It all adds up to 80s heaven, and you can snatch a slice of it this Thursday evening between 7 and 9pm as we go back to the 80s with me, Tony Francis. We'll have the Twin Spin, Tony's 12-inch, and the Child's Choice, as well as 2 hours of great music from the best decade ever, right here on 88.6 Island Radio.
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3: Now time for today's Grooveline Throwback, and we're taking it back for the first time to show 166, broadcast on the 15th of November 2007. The album of the month for November 2000... Sorry, did I say November? I meant December. The 15th of December 2007. And the album of the month for December 2007 was Anne Nesbitt's album This Is Love, released earlier that year. And from that is this track on today's Grooveline Throwback, Anne Nesbitt, and Never Forget You Remembered.

Well, that's nice. Today's Grooveline throwback, taking it back to show 166 on the 15th of December 2007. Anne Nesby and Never Forget You Remembered from the album of the month for December 2007. Next week in the Grooveline throwback, we stay on that hour of that show and play the track we played that week on the Brazilian bit. And that was from Luciana Nello called Paginas Viradas. That's next week on the Grooveline throwback.

play the best soul, jazz, funk, acid jazz, and soulful house since 1998. This is Grooveline. That's Izzle Fitzroy, Arthur Torrens on the mix. Take back to 2023, that's Small Mercies. Before that, something brand new from Johnson, Johnson & Johnson. A track called Magical. We should round off this show on this week's Grooveline. Music coming up from Bluey, brand new from Bluey and his forthcoming solo album, also a track from Joe Leone. But right now, time for the second track today from this month's album of the month, from Premier Contact, the French DJ producer and writer, multi-instrumentalist, I guess, as well. Premier Contact, the album's called A La Raison, and track two of two today is this, Villa Pulsar.

That's brand new from Joe Leon. That track is called Safety. That is out right now. Also out right now is a brand new double A-side from Bluey of Incognito from his forthcoming solo album on the way in October. I'm going to play both tracks right now. This is track one of two, brand new from Bluey. This is Skint.

0: good. Bluey and Skint, the double A-side, first track of two from the brand new single from Bluey out right now. The album is out next month, almost certainly album of the month for November here on the show, if not October. If again, early copy, please splash blue, please, please. And that's it for the show for this week. Thanks for listening. I'm going to go straight to this next track, the second from that double A-side from Bluey. This is Life is a Dance. Thanks for listening. Join me again next week, same time, same place. Another edition of Grooveline is there. Stay right here. More great music coming up at the top of the hour. This is Bluey, Life is a Dance, running off this week's show. Till next time, take care, bye-bye.
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0: Frankie in Hollywood, Duran Duran in Rio, or Wham in Heaven. It all adds up to 80s heaven, and you can snatch a slice of it this Saturday afternoon between 4 and 6pm as we go back to the 80s with me, Tony Francis. We'll have the Twin Spin, Tony's 12-inch, and the Child's Choice, as well as 2 hours of great music from the best decade in history, right here on 88.6 Island Radio.
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0: In Greece, summer nights come with a little magic. 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Zante Open Air Cinema, a true Greek attraction, a night at the movies under the stars. Mamma mia, does
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Yankee in Hollywood, Duran Duran in Rio, or Wham in Heaven. It all adds up to 80s heaven, and you can snatch a slice of it this Thursday evening between 7 and 9pm as we go back to the 80s with me, Tony Francis. We'll have the Twin Spin, Tony's 12-inch, and the Child's Choice, as well as 2 hours of great music from the best decade ever, right here on 88.6 Island Radio.

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